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1: Good morning. Good morning. 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
6: This is in police station. Ndagufashe.
15: No, no, it's not problem that I stop.
1: No, mister.
15: My people.
6: Hey,
1: no, mister.
6: Ndagufashe.
1: Morning, mister.
15: Yo.
1: This is in Dundi station.
15: I understand that
1: we must use mother language.
15: What?
1: Because it's in Burundi.
15: The blank time is a blank time.
1: Yeah, welcome.
15: So I'm here today to talk about that the good news
1: about
15: the team Espanyolo.
1: Yeah. Spain. Yes.
15: Are you right?
1: Yeah, I'm okay.
15: Vesa.
1: Yo.
15: Are you right?
1: I'm okay.
15: Ariho mugenza we ari hehe ni hari?
2: Ni hari. Ni hari.
10: Eh, ori me.
15: Eh.
2: Ni hari.
10: Ni hari.
15: Eh, are you right?
2: Yes.
15: Okay, it's very good.
2: Ewe.
15: Yo.
2: Iradira ziyariyo.
15: Indundi.
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